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Seven of Bowl, Boston's Hit Country. It's Jeff hanging out for Jessica tonight. Thank you for checking us out. We truly appreciate it. I hope you have a great Monday night. I'm taking off. I leave you with Megan Maroney. Am I okay? I'm 101.7 The Bowl.

Whether you're on the road, on the job, or you just can't sleep, Granger Smith is right here with you. Thanks for being a part of the After Midnight family.

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1: 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It doesn't matter. At least you're not alone.
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If you had one more meal to eat, death row meal, what would it be? 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

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Thanks for listening, Boston. Okay, continuing this conversation, we're calling this Death Row Last Meal. The warden comes in and says, hey, you get one last meal, and that's the last one you get. What do you pick? 866-607-8383.

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1: Hey, Grant, my name is Cody. I'm calling from Tulsa, Oklahoma. Just calling to see how you're doing. Hope you're having a great night. 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

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It could also land you in jail if you've been driving like an idiot. 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

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And Granger Smith is the voice that keeps the night going strong. 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

This is After Midnight with me, Granger Smith, on 101.7 The Bull. Okay, I want to hear from you. I want you to call me on this. Make us hungry. Make our mouths water. Talking about our death row last meal. What would be the meal you could pick if it was your last one? 866-607-8383.

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On this day in 1979, the Bellamy Brothers hit number one with If I Said You Had a Beautiful Body. And yes, it started as a pickup line. We'll talk about that in history, plus some other things that went down on this day coming up in just two songs.

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Thanks for listening, Boston. I brought this up last hour. I'm still looking for your phone call. Call and share with me your death row last meal. You get one more meal of your life. What would it be? Give me all the things. 866-607-8383.

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1: Hi, my name is Frida. I work the night shift at a retirement resort community in Tucson, Arizona. And I'm just calling to say good morning.
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0: 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Next up, Ann Hudson joining us to dish out some Nashville news. Ann, what's on deck?
1: Oh, well, this is a new fun fact, Granger, involving Dolly Parton and Willie Nelson. I'll explain coming up in your Nashville news next.

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Listen, I get it. Not everyone sleeps at night. Some of us think, some of us drive, some of us pray. Granger's with you through it all. Thanks for being a part of the After Midnight family.

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1: Good morning. I am listening from Belton, Texas, driving into PT. Have a good one, Granger. Thanks for doing what you do. We appreciate you.
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0: This is After Midnight with me, Granger Smith, on 101.7 The Bull. Okay, go into the phone lines. I want to hear from you on this. What is your ice cream truck order? What would you get at the ice cream truck?
1: 866-607-8383. 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
2: Hey, Granger. This is Carl Peters. I'm calling, man, just to say, hey, I want to thank you, man, for the good music that you keep me going with all night long. I'm a patrol supervisor for a security company here in Las Vegas, Nevada. 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

0: 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Ann Hudson coming in with the latest Nashville updates. And what do you have for us today?
1: Oh, well, this is a new fun fact, Granger, involving Dolly Parton and Willie Nelson. I'll explain coming up in your Nashville news next.

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And Granger is bringing the soundtrack to your overnight. Thanks for being a part of the After Midnight family.

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7, the Bull is Boston's home for commercial-free weekends and new hit country. On this day in 1979, the Bellamy Brothers hit number one with If I Said You Had a Beautiful Body. And yes, it started as a pickup line. We'll talk about that in history, plus some other things that went down on this day coming up in just two songs.

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1: Hey, I've got an open phone line anytime. My number is 866-607-8383. Hit me up sometime and share what you're up to, where you're listening from, what you're doing on the third shift. Again, my number is 866-607-8383. Thank you for being here on After Midnight.

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3: 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Appreciate the encouragement, brother. 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

0: 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Next up, Ann Hudson joining us to dish out some Nashville news. Ann, what's on deck?
1: Oh, well, this is a new fun fact, Granger, involving Dolly Parton and Willie Nelson. I'll explain coming up in your Nashville news next.

What happens after midnight? Stories get deeper. Songs hit harder. Faith shines brighter. Thanks so much for being a part of the After Midnight family.

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7: Hey, what's up, everybody? Welcome to Tuesday's show. Morning, studio.
8: Morning.
7: We got a grandma fighting off an intruder. Do you guys want that story?
8: Yeah.
7: We got a guy drinking an energy drink, and what he found in the energy drink.
9: Yeah.
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7: Are you Willy Wonka? Ever heard of it?
8: Yes.
9: Oh, a golden ticket?
7: Something Ooh. Like that. It's bad. No, it's bad.
9: Okay.
7: Yeah, it's bad. We're going to do that as well, but we got a massive show today. We got Clint Black coming in. 'Cause I'm leaving here, better man. So that'd be good. Let's get the show started now.
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Here's Big X and Bailey Zimmerman.

having the Bull Boston Tick Country. So, ACM Awards on Sunday night. I wasn't here yesterday, so we didn't get to talk about it. But Dan and Shay.

0: 1017 The Bull. You'll be able to catch one of those guys coming up on tour with Dan and Shay. It's Samantha Joe. So yesterday it was announced Dan and Shay bringing their young tour to the Xfinity Center on September 19th. It's been a hot minute since I've seen a Dan and Shay show. I'm very excited. The album Young will be coming out August 21st, but they're taking on the road with them Josh Ross and Tyler Hubbard, which is just awesome. Josh just scored a new number one with Hate How You Look, and Tyler is about to drop a new song on Friday, so it's going to be a great show. Tickets will go on sale Friday, 10 a.m., but this week we're giving you the chance to talk back for your Dan and Shay tickets, so here is the deal. 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

there, because I need you to send me a talk back. Tell me why you think you should win some Dan and Shay Xfinity Center tickets for September 19th. Tickets aren't even on sale yet, so this could be your chance to win them before you can buy them.

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1017 The Bull. Congratulations to Josh Ross. This week, he just scored himself a new number one with that song right there. And on the 29th, he's going to be at the House of Blues with Nate Smith. If $1,000 could help you get some tickets, your next chance

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101.7 The Bull. So something that Bailey Zimmerman's been doing in concerts is finally coming our way on Friday. I'll fill you in after Lauren Elena and Chase Matthew.

107 The Bull. So you've seen that Bailey Zimmerman's been covering Miley Cyrus's The Climb in concert, right? It's Amanda Jo. Well, on Friday, we'll all have the joy of having the song because he's releasing it.

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0: Washington Country. It is your last week to try to score yourself an extra $1,000 to do with what you want. We say put it towards some fun, maybe some concert tickets. Lots of options this summer. Your next chance to score a grand coming up 10 minutes. Here's Riley.
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0: Boyd's having the bull Boston Tick Country. We had another big old concert announcement yesterday. Dan and Shay, later this hour, you got a chance to send me a talk back for tickets. More on that after Kane.
1: This is perfect. Come kiss me.

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Josh Ross with a new number one this week. What are we having the bull with that song right there? If you want to see him perform that, maybe for free on the 29th at the House of Blues, your next chance at $1,000, 10 minutes away.

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So wait, could that be like Song of the Summer? And it'd be about Boston? A little Stella Lefty on Boston's Hit Country. We're 101.7 The Bull. Trying to send you over this $1,000, too. If you want in on that, it'd be a good day to do it. Because, man, is it hot out there. Some summer cash coming your way next.

So wait, is it like actually 98 degrees out there? That's what it's saying on my phone here in the Bull Studios. It's crazy. It kind of snuck up on us, huh? All of a sudden, it's like summer out. I can't complain. I'll take this any day.

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from Kane Brown right there on 101.7 The Bull. I mean, that's literally all we play you are certified bangers and heat. No pun intended, because it's like, what, a million degrees out there today?

some of the Bulls always try to get you to the biggest events of the summer, even when they literally just get announced, like Dan and Che yesterday. 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And so could you to see their concert. 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Call it at like 3:40, all right? If you showed up, I wouldn't let you in.

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That nuts. So it's only got to mean country concert season's like upon us. 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

TikTok is trying to get in on Ella Langley's latest side quest, and they can't seem to get a hold of it. We'll talk about it after her now on 101.7 The Bull. It's called Her. Be Her.

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County. Things are starting to heat up out there. No, like literally, it's hot out. So with summer right around the corner, I'm telling you, 101.7 The Bull is getting you into all of the biggest events of the year, including shows that just get announced, like Dan and Shay at the Xfinity Center. We'll get you in a pair of tickets.

NHA tickets. Literally just announced the show yesterday, and the Bull is already trying to hook you up. Let me be the one to do it, please, because that'd be awesome that you'd see me at the Xfinity Center. Just send me a talk back before the end of this song right here. Tell me why you think we should get you and your friend out tailgating at the Xfinity Center. It'll be nice out like it is today. It's that little red talk back, Mike. Tap in right now.

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When it comes to like the biggest shows of the year, including Shaboozy right there, he's playing the MGM Music Hall. We just posted our Instagram. 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Right now, it's Alan Langley and Morgan Wallen.

like the most obnoxious fan bases in the country, which, you know, I feel like that's a given, but how about the total opposite? What if we're like the nicest people in the country? We'll talk about that after Luke Combs now on 101.7 The Bull. I can

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0: nice pleasant surprise from Stella Lutzi right there. Showed up to her boyfriend Vincent Mason's concert at the House of Blues here. And she did that song. I mean, it was only fitting, of course, right? It's like the biggest song on the planet right now. Thanks for hanging out with us on 101.7 The Bull.
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1: Are you? I don't blame you. It's nice out, huh? Is it busy, though? Like, I end up almost the end of the day here.
2: You'd be surprised at how many people are over here right now. 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
1: That's crazy. What, did everyone just take the day off today? 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Just when

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1: Okay, wellness check. 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Feeling good? I mean, it's only like 1,000 degrees, so I'm sure you're doing all right. It's Brandon Clay checking in with you on 101.7 The Bull. Speaking of, how about $1,000 coming your way? If you want in, I'll give you that keyword after Sam Hunt right now.
2: 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I don't mean to bother

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We're trying to get you in there. All you got to do on the app is just tap it on that little talkback microphone. It's at the top right corner. Just tell me why you think 101.7 The Bull should get you one of the first pairs of tickets before literally

Happy Tuesday. It's Brandon Clay checking in with you on 101.7 The Bull. Was it kind of hot out there today? I don't recall. Thanks for hanging out with us. Another chance of $1,000 shoe. That is coming.

show in Boston. I mean, it's got to be like Fenway Park or the Garden, right? I mean, she is like that big. Well, you'll have some concert cash tucked away if you win this $1,000. You head to the bull1017.com. This hour's nationwide keyword is rich. Type in R-I-C-H for your chance to win $1,000 and maybe buy tickets to hear this one live from Ella Langley.

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marked 1 year since Morgan Wallen dropped his 37-song album, this being one of them on 101.7 The Bull. You think we're going to get anything new from him this year? I'm trying to manifest that right now.

literally serving you nothing but good vibes here on 101.7 The Bull. Now that it's warmer out there, we got you like the perfect warm weather playlist on Boston's Hit Country, including songs like this one from Russell Dickerson. Come on!

find some allergy medicine somewhere, because, man, it's officially that time of year, huh? The second it gets hot out, my allergies kicking me. We'll give you another chance at $1,000 next with Jessica, and she might have some more Dan and Shay tickets on 101.7 The Bull. Talk with her in a few. I can hear

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I am so happy that they're back in New England for three shows, and we get to see them at the Xfinity Center in September. 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

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Good luck.

Potts Farm was a place to go. Load a truck up, hit the dirt road. Jump the barbed wire, spread the word. Light the bonfire and call the girls. King in the can and the Marlboro man. Jack and Jim were a few good men. Where you learn how to kiss and cuss and fight.